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0: 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Allora, quello che ascoltiamo, e fate caso poi anche alla musica che entra nel brano, è un pezzo intitolato Come See About Me.
1: Oh Allah, all deity. 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Oh Allah, come see about we. Oh Allah, come see about we, us, black people, your first creations. 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Hey God.
2: 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You, 'cause I'm lonely, so blue.
1: 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Interior animation of existence, we hear cut off in a devil's land. 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We need something to be strong, God. All spirit, flesh us.

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Please, great black creator. Olarun Oludamare. Let us get our hat from the ugly thing got us. Let us get our hat. Let us get our hat from the ugly thing that got us. Let us, oh Allah, please move from where we at. Oh, let us, Allah, please move from where we at. Into ourselves is where. Into ourselves, dig it. Into ourselves is where, dig it. The pleasure boat of sweet black memory is where. Anywhere the whole being is, anywhere the total vibration is, anywhere the whole being is, anywhere the total vibration is.

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The cool world is around you, dig yourself. 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To involve, to involve, to involve, to involve, then evolve, to involve, then evolve, to involve, then evolve, then evolve, then evolve, then evolve, evolve, evolve, evolve, evolve, evolve. Yeah.

pilots on testosterone have started their descent, coming down from some event. Touchdown on the pavement.

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0: 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La traccia si intitola If This Is Hell.
1: I just got out of the day and I'm riding my bike back and I feel so young, like I'm pushing against the wind for the first time in my life. The majority of people are older than me and a bit beyond and like a couple of revolutions ahead of me, and I don't know, I feel like I keep thinking that I'm in line, like running the same race, but the wind keeps pushing me further and further back. Like each time there's a tug on something, I make the mistake of looking behind me. I'm always thirsty if I think too hard, I'll lose a train of thought. It's not me, but it's me, but it's something I'm following, a shadow, a faraway shadow, the one that spins in two and you're approaching a street lamp and it makes you check. See, you did it again, you look behind you. Bad talk. Watching the bike and listening to Jillian Walters, her voice repeats time's revelator. I'm watching the water make the concrete look like India ink. I used to spend so much time as a kid watching the inverse reflection. Imagine it was a problem to the universe where if I waited for the right moment, I could fall in. I think about my friend, how a friend's brother slipped on black ice and died. Sure flamed. My day tells me to be careful as I go home, and each time I speed up, I feel the wheels slide beneath me, and then I slow down. I'm not really an adrenaline junkie, I'd like to be. I think death, the closeness of it, a risk perhaps in the heart, accelerates is the only way to slow down time or speed it up. A second bleed never feels like 60 seconds. A near-death experience is work as an individual, you say that time slowed down for them as if they had minutes, hours to contemplate to do to meditate pain. So much of my existence feels like I'm just trying to meditate pain. I say experts that some of those that fall in a near-death experience or a traumatic experience heard music. I flirt like a boy, I'm wearing a leather jacket and my hat is crooked to the side. I sit with my legs so far apart and you let my ego breathe. I think I need it, the shadow to see.

compulsive seem too much. I think I'm a compulsive writer, compulsive thinker. I wouldn't even call myself a writer. There's so many that paint marks more beautiful. It makes me want to tear the sky from this curtain rod. I think I'm just nervous and I have too much to say, too much to say, too much to say. Despite the fact that I don't talk much of first impressions, I've got a lot to say. I hate time, I need time. I hate that we have a bone and a clock. It's incessant ticking, makes me want to throw up. It's weird, it's strange, you're stealing your time. Maybe I don't hate time, maybe I need time. I hate that I have to measure mark time. I hate that I like to be organized. I hate that I hate having my time wasted, but for some reason I can never roll my body from the fast lane to get to the destination before 10 to 15 minutes after I set on my way. I blame it on black time, I blame it on queer time, I blame it on wanting to resist that I want more, I want more, I want more. I hate capitalism, I hate that time, I hate that I don't have enough time, I hate that time is at fixed. Did you know that time is still at the top of the earth and at the bottom? Fact check me or don't. Or buy a grandfather clock, and what's the point of deja vu? Sometimes I feel as if I've lived my whole life before.

before it becomes cloaked into nothingness. Where was I? Oh yeah, I hate that I need more time. I'm trying to find it. I avoid my phone. It gets straight about a bed. I don't linger from one destination to the next. I'm telling myself this will only take 5 minutes. This will only take 5 minutes. This will only take 5 minutes to do. I miss my friends. I have them, but there isn't enough time. Despite living in a mile radius from most people in my life, I rarely see anyone. It's always new. Next. That's why I'm writing here, typing here. I've got to get it out. If I don't get it out, the worm will find its way down the very small hole in the top of my head, and then I'll choke. Everyone's so busy. Not busy, burnt out, spread out thin. I'm starting just saying none of the things I could easily do. I feel like a hermit. I have the Jupiter planet symbol tattooed on my ring finger. I've married Zeus. That means expansion. It helps me fuck when I'm attracting, compressing, glittering. I'm not mad, not really. Everyone's just trying their best. I think it builds a sadness in me because I imagine that being closer to people would make this ticking more bearable. I think about moving away. And if I'm moving closer to people, how close can I get? I'm not sure. I'm thankful that my roommates feel like a degree of family. Otherwise, it'd be me stuck in the room with that thing, the clock. I hate time. It makes me so self-obsessed, or capitalism. I hate the way I feel designed to be greedy, to be pressured, to not be, as Lauren Berlant has her book titled, I really want to read, to be inconvenienced by others. I so badly want to be inconvenienced, pulling my toe out from shadow, out from head, out from groin, out from spit, until the shadow can stand upright.